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behind those relationships that are ending. 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Yes, including the legal parts, all the new family dynamics. And what I truly love, and I know you will love it too, is that this will be an honest conversation. This show will make you laugh, will make you cry, and reflect on all of it. Split Happens is a safe space that will help you grow, find your power and humanity in the middle of all messy divorces. Let's let Kelly, Donna, and Jess bring

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1: 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And then there's a whole festival in Heckscher Park in Huntington for the rest of the day. 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And don't forget, Long Island Pride in Huntington, June 14th. 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

0: register to march in the parade as it walks down Main Street, stepping off at noon on June 14th. And then there's a whole festival in Heckscher Park in Huntington for the rest of the day. Party 105's appearance at Pride is brought to you by Jake's 58 Casino Hotel. 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And don't forget, Long Island Pride in Huntington, June 14th. 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

0: register to march in the parade as it walks down Main Street, stepping off at noon on June 14th. And then there's a whole festival in Heckscher Park in Huntington for the rest of the day. Party 105's appearance at Pride is brought to you by Jake's 58 Casino Hotel. 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And don't forget, Long Island Pride in Huntington, June 14th. 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

0: register to march in the parade as it walks down Main Street, stepping off at noon on June 14th. And then there's a whole festival in Heckscher Park in Huntington for the rest of the day. Party 105's appearance at Pride is brought to you by Jake's 58 Casino Hotel. 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And don't forget, Long Island Pride in Huntington, June 14th. 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

What happens behind those relationships that are ending? The hard decisions, how the kids are involved, the mess of it all. Yes, including the legal parts, all the new family dynamics. And what I truly love, and I know you will love it too, is that this will be an honest conversation. This show will make you laugh, will make you cry, and reflect on all of it. Split Happens is a safe space that will help you grow, find your power and humanity in the middle of all messy divorces. Let's let Kelly, Donna, and Jess bring you up to speed on Saturday, April 11th at 8.

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0: register to march in the parade as it walks down Main Street, stepping off at noon on June 14th. And then there's a whole festival in Heckscher Park in Huntington for the rest of the day. Party 105's appearance at Pride is brought to you by Jake's 58 Casino Hotel. Discover the excitement you've been missing at Jake's 58 Casino Hotel. Stay where you play. And don't forget, Long Island Pride in Huntington, June 14th. 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

What happens behind those relationships that are ending? The hard decisions, how the kids are involved, the mess of it all. Yes, including the legal parts, all the new family dynamics. And what I truly love, and I know you will love it too, is that this will be an honest conversation. This show will make you laugh, will make you cry, and reflect on all of it. Split Happens is a safe space that will help you grow, find your power and humanity in the middle of all messy divorces. Let's let Kelly, Donna, and Jess

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2: 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Stay where you play. And don't forget, Long Island Pride in Huntington, June 14th. You can hang out with me and DJ Impact all day long.
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2: It's Pride Month, and I'm so excited to tell you about Long Island Pride happening in Huntington, Sunday, June 14th, the 36th annual Long Island Pride, hosted by New York LGBT Network. 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

0: yourself register to march in the parade as it walks down Main Street, stepping off at noon on June 14th. And then there's a whole festival in Heckscher Park in Huntington for the rest of the day. 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And don't forget, Long Island Pride in Huntington, June 14th. 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

have for music therapy Monday to Friday. Yes, my name is Ana Maria, and I am here to extend you a new invitation. Starting Saturday, April 11th at 8 a.m., tune in to Split Happens right here on Party 105. Kelly from K Collections Boudoir Photography, Jess Maloney, business coach, and Donna Ray, divorce coach, they have this great conversation that dives into the stories, the real nitty-gritty of what happens behind those relationships that are ending, the hard decisions, how the kids are involved, the mess of it all, yes, including the legal parts, all the new family dynamics, and what I truly love, and I know you will love it too, is that this will be an honest conversation. This show will make you laugh, will make you cry, and reflect on all of it. Split Happens is a safe space that will help you grow, find your power and humanity in the middle of all messy divorces. Let's let Kelly, Donna, and Jess bring you up to speed on Saturday, April 11th at 8 a.m. Split Happens.

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0: register to march in the parade as it walks down Main Street, stepping off at noon on June 14th. And then there's a whole festival in Heckscher Park in Huntington for the rest of the day. Party 105's appearance at Pride is brought to you by Jake's 58 Casino Hotel. 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

0: register to march in the parade as it walks down Main Street, stepping off at noon on June 14th. And then there's a whole festival in Heckscher Park in Huntington for the rest of the day. Party 105's appearance at Pride is brought to you by Jake's 58 Casino Hotel. Discover the excitement you've been missing at Jake's 58 Casino Hotel. Stay where you play. And don't forget, Long Island Pride in Huntington, June 14th. 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

0: 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Come on.
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circle, even if you love, make a jump like a hurdle. 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Girl, that a wham in a circle, even if you love, make a jump like a hurdle. 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Girl, that a wham in a circle, even if you love, make a jump like a hurdle. 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

Music Therapy Monday to Friday. Yes, my name is Ana Maria, and I am here to extend you a new invitation. Starting Saturday, April 11th at 8 a.m., tune in to Split Happens right here on Party 105. Kelly from K Collections Boudoir Photography, Jess Maloney, business coach, and Donna Ray, divorce coach. They have this great conversation that dives into the stories, the real nitty-gritty of what happens behind those relationships that are ending, the hard decisions, how the kids are involved, the mess of it all, yes, including the legal parts, all the new family dynamics. And what I truly love, and I know you will love it too, is that this will be an honest conversation. This show will make you laugh, will make you cry, and reflect on all of it. Split Happens is a safe space that will help you grow, find your power and humanity in the middle of all messy divorces. Let's let Kelly, Donna, and Jess bring

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0: yourself register to march in the parade as it walks down Main Street, stepping off at noon on June 14th. And then there's a whole festival in Heckscher Park in Huntington for the rest of the day. Party 105's appearance at Pride is brought to you by Jake's 58 Casino Hotel. 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Stay where you play. And don't forget, Long Island Pride in Huntington, June 14th. 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

0: register to march in the parade as it walks down Main Street, stepping off at noon on June 14th. And then there's a whole festival in Heckscher Park in Huntington for the rest of the day. Party 105's appearance at Pride is brought to you by Jake's 58 Casino Hotel. Discover the excitement you've been missing at Jake's 58 Casino Hotel. Stay where you play. And don't forget, Long Island Pride in Huntington, June 14th. 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

0: register to march in the parade as it walks down Main Street, stepping off at noon on June 14th. And then there's a whole festival in Heckscher Park in Huntington for the rest of the day. Party 105's appearance at Pride is brought to you by Jake's 58 Casino Hotel. 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Stay where you play. And don't forget, Long Island Pride in Huntington, June 14th. 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
0: It's Pride Month, and I'm so excited to tell you about Long Island Pride happening in Huntington, Sunday, June 14th, the 36th annual Long Island Pride, hosted by New York LGBT Network. 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

0: register to march in the parade as it walks down Main Street, stepping off at noon on June 14th. And then there's a whole festival in Heckscher Park in Huntington for the rest of the day. Party 105's appearance at Pride is brought to you by Jake's 58 Casino Hotel. 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Stay where you play. And don't forget, Long Island Pride in Huntington, June 14th. 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

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Yes, my name is Ana Maria, and I am here to extend you a new invitation. 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

happens behind those relationships that are ending. 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

0: stepping off at noon on June 14th. And then there's a whole festival in Heckscher Park in Huntington for the rest of the day. Party 105's appearance at Pride is brought to you by Jake's 58 Casino Hotel. 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And don't forget, Long Island Pride in Huntington, June 14th. 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
2: 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And then there's a whole festival in Heckscher Park in Huntington for the rest of the day. 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Stay where you play. And don't forget, Long Island Pride in Huntington, June 14th. 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

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Yes, my name is Ana Maria, and I am here to extend you a new invitation. 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Kelly from K Collection.

reasons behind those relationships that are ending, the hard decisions, how the kids are involved, the mess of it all. Yes, including the legal parts, all the new family dynamics. And what I truly love, and I know you will love it too, is that this will be an honest conversation. This show will make you laugh, will make you cry, and reflect on all of it. 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Let's let Kelly, Donna, and Jess

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0: register to march in the parade as it walks down Main Street, stepping off at noon on June 14th. And then there's a whole festival in Heckscher Park in Huntington for the rest of the day. Party 105's appearance at Pride is brought to you by Jake's 58 Casino Hotel. 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And don't forget, Long Island Pride in Huntington, June 14th. 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
3: It's Pride Month, and I'm so excited to tell you about Long Island Pride happening in Huntington, Sunday, June 14th, the 36th annual Long Island Pride, hosted by New York LGBT Network. 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

0: register to march in the parade as it walks down Main Street, stepping off at noon on June 14th. And then there's a whole festival in Heckscher Park in Huntington for the rest of the day. Party 105's appearance at Pride is brought to you by Jake's 58 Casino Hotel. 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Stay where you play. And don't forget, Long Island Pride in Huntington, June 14th. 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

happens behind those relationships that are ending. 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And what I truly love, and I know you will love it too, is that this will be an honest conversation. This show will make you laugh, will make you cry, and reflect on all of it. 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

0: registered to march in the parade as it walks down Main Street, stepping off at noon on June 14th. And then there's a whole festival in Heckscher Park in Huntington for the rest of the day. Party 105's appearance at Pride is brought to you by Jake's 58 Casino Hotel. Discover the excitement you've been missing at Jake's 58 Casino Hotel. Stay where you play. And don't forget, Long Island Pride in Huntington, June 14th. 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

0: 5 presents the Long Island Hispanic Puerto Rican Day Parade, and it's almost here. Yes! The 60th anniversary edition is officially set, so get ready to celebrate big on Sunday, June 7th, along 5th Avenue in Brentwood, starting at noon. 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

0: register to march in the parade as it walks down Main Street, stepping off at noon on June 14th. And then there's a whole festival in Heckscher Park in Huntington for the rest of the day. Party 105's appearance at Pride is brought to you by Jake's 58 Casino Hotel. 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Stay where you play. And don't forget, Long Island Pride in Huntington, June 14th. 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

0: register to march in the parade as it walks down Main Street, stepping off at noon on June 14th. And then there's a whole festival in Heckscher Park in Huntington for the rest of the day. 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
14: 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Stay where you play. And don't forget, Long Island Pride in Huntington, June 14th. You can hang out with me and DJ Impact all day long.
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Guys, we are teaming up with our friends at Dirty Taco and Tequila to hook you up and save you from a boring lunch hour. 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I'll either give you a clue or I'll give you the actual keyword. It depends on how I'm feeling at the moment. But every Friday, we'll be picking a winner, and that winner is going to be receiving a $25 gift card to eat at Dirty Taco and Tequila. So keep on listening all week long. Like I said, pay attention for the code word or clues to the code word, and then text us at 631-580-1053. I'll actually give you today's code word later on in the show. You didn't think I was just going to give it to you right now, right? You know, you got to build attention. But keep on listening for your chance to win a gift certificate to Dirty Taco and Tequila.

0: this up. What did you find today, Impact?
1: I'm going to tell you this story, and I know you're going to make assumptions, and I'm telling you in advance, do not judge a book by its cover, or in this case, do not judge a Florida woman by the description of what she has done. We're going down to Florida where this woman just wanted a Jell-O shot. That's all she wanted. She wanted another Jell-O shot. Now, it doesn't say why, but for some reason, the establishment refused to serve her a Jell-O shot. So what would you do if you want a Jell-O shot and they're not giving you a Jell-O shot? She dialed 911. Yes, she actually called 911 to say, this bar is not serving me a Jell-O shot. Now, 911 operator told her, listen, you're using the wrong number. This is not what this number is used for. Do not use this number again. You think she would learn, right? No, she called back not once, not twice, but three times. A crazy lady. Sounds like that song. Three times she called 911 to report that this establishment was not serving her a Jell-O shot. So they said, okay, no problem, man. We'll send an officer out right away. Obviously, the officer didn't show up to get her a Jell-O shot, but they did show up to arrest her for misusing 911 services. And shocker, they found also drugs on her and drug paraphernalia on her. So she's in lockup. Now, like I said at the beginning of the story, Judgy McJudge faces, how old do you think this woman is? I know you guys are thinking, ah, it's got to be a college kid. It's got to be somebody on spring break. It's got to be some youngin' just drunk and acting stupid, right? No! This woman is 68 years old. 68 years old. Dying for a Jell-O shot. At 68 years old, how hard could it be to buy some Jell-O and a bottle of liquor and make your own Jell-O shots? You cannot make this stuff up.
2: 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This is your friend, the unlicensed therapist that you have for music therapy Monday to Friday. Yes, my name is Ana Maria, and I am here to extend you a new invitation. 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Kelly from K Collections Boudoir Photography, Jess Maloney, business coach, and Donna Ray, divorce coach. They have this great conversation that dives into the stories, the real nitty-gritty of what happens behind those relationships that are ending, the hard decisions, how the kids are involved, the mess of it all. Yes, including the legal parts, all the new family dynamics. And what I truly love, and I know you will love it too, is that this will be an honest conversation. This show will make you laugh, will make you cry, and reflect on all of it. Split Happens is a safe space that will help you grow, find your power and humanity in the middle of all messy divorces. Let's let Kelly, Donna, and Jim

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0: self-register to march in the parade as it walks down Main Street, stepping off at noon on June 14th. And then there's a whole festival in Heckscher Park in Huntington for the rest of the day. 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And don't forget, Long Island Pride in Huntington, June 14th. 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
4: 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It's Pride Month, and I'm so excited to tell you about Long Island Pride happening in Huntington. 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

0: register to march in the parade as it walks down Main Street, stepping off at noon on June 14th. And then there's a whole festival in Heckscher Park in Huntington for the rest of the day. Party 105's appearance at Pride is brought to you by Jake's 58 Casino Hotel. Discover the excitement you've been missing at Jake's 58 Casino Hotel. Stay where you play. And don't forget, Long Island Pride in Huntington, June 14th. 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

Mars with Dipman Party 105. This is kind of interesting. It was a random question asked on social media, and it's gaining a lot of traction. The question is simple, and it goes like this. If you could only listen to one type of music for a whole year, what music would you choose? Now, they made it simple because obviously there's so many different types of music that you could pick. So they broke it down to these categories: mumble rap, country music, Christian death metal, and AI generated EDM. Now remember, you had a whole year to listen. Out of those four ones, which one would you pick? Believe it or not, it came into an almost four-way tie. 29% of the people picked Christian death metal. That doesn't make no sense to me. Christian death metal. So you're making metal music about God? What does that sound like? Jesus! Jesus, save me! I can only imagine what Christian death metal must sound like. But 29% of the people picked it. So technically, it won. Listening to that for a whole year. 25% picked mumble rap, 24% picked country music, and 22% picked AI-generated EDM, which is probably what I would pick in this situation. What would you pick? 631-580-1053. No, you can't say freestyle, and all my freestyle freaks are listening right away. Like, oh, listen to it all year long. No, it has to be one of these four categories: mumble rap, country music, Christian death metal, and AI-generated EDM. Which one would you pick if you had to listen to one and only that one for a whole year?

615-801-053. Let's do this. Text me now. By the way, it's Mornings with Impact. It is Party 105. And it's time to win tickets to the Freestyle Feast. Yes, it's going down on July 25th at the Catholic Health Amphitheater at Bald Hill. 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And if you spell ever the way I'm expecting you to spell ever, that's going to put you to the front of the line. The fifth person to get through, Freestyle Forever. 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Good luck.

0: Let's talk. Let's get into the nitty-gritty of our daily lives. He's no expert, but he does have an opinion.
1: Oh, yeah.
0: So let's talk, Long Island. Here's the topic of the day.
2: I don't even know if I should be sharing this one on air, because I'm not trying to snitch on anybody. I'm not trying to ruin anybody's plans for the day. And I definitely hope Ana Maria is not listening, because I don't want Boss Lady to know that today is National Leave Work Early Day. Yeah, today is officially the day. National Leave Work Early today. So bosses out there, if you're hearing this for the first time now, do not tell your employees you heard it from me. I found a list online of some of the best excuses you can use to get out of work early. Again, I hope Ana Maria is not listening, because I plan on using at least one of these today. Number one, a pipe burst at your house. This is specific, and it's obviously a big emergency that needs you to get home ASAP. Number two, your dog ate something questionable. Again, why are they going to question that? They're going to assume it's an emergency. They're going to be praying for your dog, and you're going to get home early. Number three, this one's kind of hard, because if you say you broke a tooth, then again, it's an emergency. You're going to have to go to the dentist, but they might ask you to show them the tooth. So you got to take a chance with that one. Number four, your car broke down. This one, you're going to have to time it right, because if you're already at work, how are you going to tell them that your car broke down? How would you know? You're in work right now. So this is something you might have to wait till lunch and, assume you leave for lunch and then tell them, listen, while I was getting something to eat, my car broke down. I got to get this taken care of. And number five, which is another one that's kind of questionable because it can be verified easily, is jury duty. Yeah, if you kind of say, I got a jury duty. But again, if you had jury duty, you would have to be there early in the morning. So you're not leaving work early. You're just going to take the whole day off, which would probably apply to a whole different day of the week. The sixth is your physical is taking longer than expected. That one's not going to work in any way, shape, or form, because if you're at the physical, you had to make arrangements to leave anyway. This list says that the best excuse is giving no excuse at all. Basically just saying, hey boss, something important came up. I need to take care of it and I gotta go. So which one of these are you guys planning to use today? Again, do not tell Ana Maria, and I promise I will not tell your bosses. Hopefully your bosses are not listening right now. I hope they listen to the show, just not right now. It's the topic of the day.
3: 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This is your friend, the unlicensed therapist that you have for music therapy Monday to Friday. Yes, my name is Ana Maria, and I am here to extend you a new invitation. 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

happens behind those relationships that are ending. The hard decisions, how the kids are involved, the mess of it all. Yes, including the legal parts, all the new family dynamics. And what I truly love, and I know you will love it too, is that this will be an honest conversation. This show will make you laugh, will make you cry, and reflect on all of it. 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

0: register to march in the parade as it walks down Main Street, stepping off at noon on June 14th. And then there's a whole festival in Heckscher Park in Huntington for the rest of the day. Party 105's appearance at Pride is brought to you by Jake's 58 Casino Hotel. 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

My name is Within Pet Party 105. I got you fixing the mix party. People, Trinier, Tina Ann, Fergie, all on standby. But right now, man, I wish it was the weekend, but we are almost there as we're dancing in the flames right here, right now on Party 105.

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Morning's with Dippin' Party 105. We are hooking up one lucky listener with some delicious food from Dirty Taco and Tequila. We're going to be giving away one gift card a week. And to be in it to win it, all you got to do is listen for the keyword or clues to the keyword and text that keyword to us at 631-580-1053. And every Friday, I'll pick one lucky winner, and that winner is getting hooked up with a $25 gift card to go eat at Dirty Taco and Tequila. And if you've ever been there, you know what I'm talking about. The food is just so good. And if you have no idea what I'm talking about, you need to get to Dirty Taco and Tequila because they are amazing. Trust me when I say this. This is not a paid endorsement. I'm an actual fan. I've been going there since they pretty much opened. Dirty Taco and Tequila, definitely some of the best food on Long Island. And like I said before, we're hooking you up with a $25 gift card. One person every week is going to get lucky. All you got to do is listen for the code word. Now, usually I'm going to be giving hints to it. I'm going to give build up to it. But since we're just starting it off, I'm going to make it very easy for you guys. This week, the code word is, oh my God, Dirty Taco. No, I'm sorry. Taco Traffic. Sorry, I read it wrong. Taco Traffic is the code word this week. So text it to me at 631-580-1053. Taco Traffic. That's all you got to do. Just text it to me now, and you're in it to win it. And we're going to be picking a winner on Friday to eat for free at Dirty Taco. And cheer up.

won't stop. Bringing you a mix at the top of every hour. Bringing you the live and local info you need to know. Bringing you the party hits and throwbacks you love. It's all here at Party 105. And it's all yours when you're waking up with Impact.

0: Tease That Guy always on TMZ. And on all the tabloids trying to know what's going on with the actors, the singers, the celebs, so we can give you the gossip drop.
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2: Jimmy Kimmel is calling out the BS in CBS. It's basically saying that the station is lying about their reasons for canceling Stephen Colbert's Late Show, which had its final show, I believe, last week. He's saying that they canceled it due to financial reasons. But he said if they were so financially strapped on his show, why did they offer him a 5-year contract back in 2023? He instead decided to sign a 3-year deal. He also says if they were losing so much money with The Late Show, why did they admit that they were losing even more money since announcing that they were canceling the show? Jimmy says that late night TV is being poisoned. He says, quote, there are far more people watching late night TV than there ever were. If you look at the numbers of views, me and my colleagues get online every day and add in our linear TV ratings, unquote. Not sure what he's basically saying with that, but he basically goes on to say that there was no reason to cancel the CBS's, that there was no reason to cancel Stephen Colbert's Late Show, and obviously he's saying that the reasons are more politically motivated. Two teams that go great together, Taylor Swift and Toy Story. Yeah, it's official. She is going to be releasing a new song for the Toy Story 5 soundtrack, and it drops on this Friday. And not only is she dropping it on this Friday, but she's dropping two versions. There's going to be an acoustic version and a piano version. The song is called I Knew It, I Knew You, and it debuts this Friday. Maybe I'll try to get it in on the mix. And finally, like I always say, I never discuss religion or politics on my show. And I'm telling you, a lot of entertainers should take my lead. I mean, there's just a place for everything. And sometimes a concert is not a place for your political views. And if you are sensitive to people's political views, maybe you shouldn't have your mascot on your teleprompter screens dressed in an American flag. Because what is that going to do? It's just going to raise certain issues. Let's go down to the Black Crowes, who are performing in Florida. In Florida, guys, you kind of know where you're at, so you should have known what to expect. When they had the mascot dressed as Uncle Sam appear on the big screen, people started chanting, USA, USA. Great, right? Except for some reason, the lead singer of the Black Crowes decided to make a statement saying, I don't know what you have to be so proud of right now. Why would you say something like that? And again, if you feel that way, why would you have your mascot dressed up as Uncle Sam? Anyway, like I said, he's in Florida. As you can imagine, the crowd reacted as you would imagine a Florida crowd to react. And when they started booing him, he had this to say.
3: Some of us have real faith. And for those of you booing us, some of us are not afraid. And we most assuredly are not ignorant. So thank you.
2: I just don't get it. Again, like I said, everybody is entitled to their opinion. But if people are paying you to perform your music, they're not paying you for your political views. It's just my opinion. I mean, you should not be making statements like that on stage. And again, it wasn't even really a political view. He basically was telling them, I don't know what you have to be proud of right now. So then why would you have your mascot dressed up as Uncle Sam? Like, what were you doing? Like, you were planning to start something like that. So I just don't get this. I don't care what side of the political fence you stand on. If I pay for a ticket to see you perform, I am not paying to hear you preach political stuff. I just want to hear you sing and play the songs that I'm used to hearing. That's just, again, my opinion. This has been the Gossip Drop on Mornings with Impact. For these stories and more, go to our website, party105.com.
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What happens behind those relationships that are ending? 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And what I truly love, and I know you will love it too, is that this will be an honest conversation. This show will make you laugh, will make you cry, and reflect on all of it. 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

0: register to march in the parade as it walks down Main Street, stepping off at noon on June 14th. And then there's a whole festival in Heckscher Park in Huntington for the rest of the day. 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
1: 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You can hang out with me and DJ Impact all day long.
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I got Karina, the Backstreet Boys, and Morgan Wallen. But right now, Harry Styles is singing about those beautiful American girls on Party 105.

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That is the code word of the week. That's your chance to win a gift card from our friends at Dirty Taco and Tequila. We're hooking somebody up with lunch every week. 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Text us, Taco Traffic, and you are in it to win it. We'll be picking a winner on Friday, and it could be you.

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1: And that's a wrap for your boy and Pat. Thank you so much for waking up with me in Long Island. Enjoy the rest of this beautiful day. It's starting to feel like summer. Whew. Couldn't arrive too soon, in my opinion. Anyway, keep it locked to Party 105 as we continue to bring you those party hits and throwbacks you love. Have a great day. Take care.
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things behind those relationships that are ending. 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And what I truly love, and I know you will love it too, is that this will be an honest conversation. This show will make you laugh, will make you cry, and reflect on all of it. 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

0: register to march in the parade as it walks down Main Street, stepping off at noon on June 14th. And then there's a whole festival in Heckscher Park in Huntington for the rest of the day. Party 105's appearance at Pride is brought to you by Jake's 58 Casino Hotel. 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And don't forget, Long Island Pride in Huntington, June 14th. 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

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And coming up this hour in your party podium, some good news for Sabrina Carpenter. At least she'll be able to rest easy. What's going on? Well, I'll let you know in a little bit.

0: 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What's trending on social media? What the celebrities are talking about? Austin Lyons gives you the scoop right here on Party 105.
1: Why can Sabrina Carpenter rest easy? Well, don't worry. I'll let you know as we run on the top three things you need to know, at least as far as the internet and Hollywood are concerned. But first, coming in on your bottom step of the Party Podium today, if you are a big fan of the Puppy Bowl, well, let me tell you, you got something that you might want to be checking out since the World Cup is happening, because a soccer version called LG Channel's World Pup, very well named, very well done on that one, will premiere on June 10th. You can watch 48 rescue pups play soccer on all of your LG smart TVs or online through the LG Channel service. So yes, if you are all about the World Pup, you can watch some puppies play soccer. It's so cute, isn't it? Coming in on your middle step of the Party Podium today, Taylor Swift is dropping some new music. I know. Hold on. I'll let you let it sink in. It's all happening for Toy Story 5. Taylor Swift is releasing a song on Friday for the Toy Story 5 soundtrack called I Knew It, I Knew You. It's about Jessie, the cowgirl. So it seems like it'll be a return to Taylor's country roots. How are we feeling about it? Are we hyped for it? Let me know. 631-580-1053. And coming in on your top step of the Party Podium today, Sabrina Carpenter can rest easy because she was officially granted a restraining order against an alleged stalker. Apparently, she says that he was trying to get into her home, and now she's officially got that restraining order against her. So, yes, or against him, rather. So she can rest easy and know that at least should he come anywhere near her again, the police can step in and take him away. So at least that's some good news on her part. Let me know how you feel. 631-580-1053. I feel like that guy definitely needs to chill. Probably could use some help, too. I'm just saying.
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105, and if you want to get rid of that humdrum, dull conversation of what's for lunch, well, don't worry, DJ Impact's got you. 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He'll get you some Dirty Taco and Tequila deliciousness at Dirty Taco Tequila, where you can catch all the FIFA World Cup 2026 action while you feast, sip, and cheer for your team.

0: 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It's Austin Lyons hanging out with you, playing all your favorite party hits and throwbacks. And there is nothing quite like the paradise of knowing DJ Impact's got your back. Not only is he getting you lunch with Dirty Taco and Tequila, and you can listen to him every single weekday, 7 a.m. to 10 a.m. He'll get you those keywords to know to get you some Dirty Taco and Tequila to break up the monotony of your boring lunches. 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
1: What's going on, party people? This is your friend, the unlicensed therapist that you have for music therapy Monday to Friday. Yes, my name is Ana Maria, and I am here to extend you a new invitation. 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The hard decisions, how the kids are involved, the mess of it all. Yes, including the legal parts, all the new family dynamics. And what I truly love, and I know you will love it too, is that this will be an honest conversation. This show will make you laugh, will make you cry, and reflect on all of it. Split Happens is a safe space that will help you grow, find your power and humanity in the middle of all messy divorces. Let's let Kelly, Donna, and

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8: 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And then there's a whole festival in Heckscher Park in Huntington for the rest of the day. 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And don't forget, Long Island Pride in Huntington, June 14th. 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

Afrojack on Party 105. It's Austin Lyons hanging out with you, playing all your favorite party hits and throwbacks. And coming up this hour, I'm going to let you know what's going on in the gaming world, maybe with Nintendo Plus. I'm going to get you into the Freestyle Feast, your way in to the Catholic Health Amphitheater, so you can see the Freestyle Feast and all your favorite freestyle artists.

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In fact, I will. All you got to do is text me. 631-580-1053. 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It's all going down to the Catholic Health Amphitheater at Bald Hill, July 25th. It's part of the Maggio Environmental Summer Concert Series. 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

0: get into the lion's den. No, not what you're thinking. It's time to talk about tech and gaming news.
1: Few things are as frustrating as being told that your system is backward compatible with the previous generation, only to find out that there's nothing but issues there. And that's exactly what Nintendo fans have been experiencing with the Nintendo Switch 2. All of their Switch games have not exactly been the most working condition as far as the Switch 2 is concerned. So playing your old games on your new console hasn't been exactly doable, but backwards compatibility fixes have been ongoing for months now at Nintendo, and they slowly but surely are implementing fixes for Switch games on Switch 2. Recently patched are things like Dragon Quest Builders, Monster Hunter Stories, Overcooked All You Can Eat, and Wolfenstein Youngblood, among others. Some games still have known issues, but you know, they're supposedly working on them. Things like Resident Evil 5, Ghostmaster Resurrection, and then there's other games that Nintendo simply says, yeah, these are broken. We'll get to them, maybe, eventually. Things like Attack on Titan 2, Truck Simulator, USA, not my Truck Simulator, Crypt Carnage, and so many others. If you want to look up online what's going on, you definitely should, because nothing is more frustrating than hoping and expecting to be able to, you know, play your old game that you already purchased through and through, and then not be able to because there's some software issues, so definitely want to check that one out. And don't forget, I got your chance to win your way into the Freestyle Feast. I'll let you know how in a little bit.
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1: 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And then there's a whole festival in Heckscher Park in Huntington for the rest of the day. Party 105's appearance at Pride is brought to you by Jake's 58 Casino Hotel. 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Stay where you play. And don't forget, Long Island Pride in Huntington, June 14th. You can hang out with me and DJ Impact all day long.
0: Long Island's place for the best throwbacks and party hits. 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

Yeah, and so many more. You can get your tickets at Ticketmaster.com so you get nice, up close, and personal, or you could win your way into the lawn right now. All you got to do is text me, FEAST, F-E-A-S-T. 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Ooh, good.

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0: Party 105, and if you're tired of seeing AI slop as games, well, apparently you might want to actually play a PlayStation instead of everything else, because Sony has decided to remove 1,000 more AI slop games while the game makers making them continue as business as usual on things like Xbox and Switch, which doesn't exactly feel great. I'm thinking that Microsoft and Nintendo need to step their game up as far as that's concerned, too. But I think Nintendo might have their hands a little full working on that backwards compatibility stuff, too. But at least Sony's doing something.
1: What's going on, party people? This is your friend, the unlicensed therapist that you have for music therapy Monday to Friday. Yes, my name is Ana Maria, and I am here to extend you a new invitation. Starting Saturday, April 11th at 8 a.m., tune in to Split Happens, right?

happens behind those relationships that are ending. The hard decisions, how the kids are involved, the mess of it all. Yes, including the legal parts, all the new family dynamics. And what I truly love, and I know you will love it too, is that this will be an honest conversation. This show will make you laugh, will make you cry, and reflect on all of it. Split Happens is a safe space that will help you grow, find your power and humanity in the middle of all messy divorces. Let's let Kelly, Donna, and Jess bring you up to speed on Saturday, April 11th at 8.

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1: It's Pride Month, and I'm so excited to tell you about Long Island Pride happening in Huntington, Sunday, June 14th, the 36th annual Long Island Pride, hosted by New York LGBT Network. 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

0: yourself registered to march in the parade as it walks down Main Street, stepping off at noon on June 14th. And then there's a whole festival in Heckscher Park in Huntington for the rest of the day. Party 105's appearance at Pride is brought to you by Jake's 58 Casino Hotel. 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And don't forget, Long Island Pride in Huntington, June 14th. 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

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It's going to be a stage full of them. 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
1: NYU Langone Health is pretty good at helping Long Islanders. I mean, it's quite literally their job, but they have a new plan and one that's quite bold. A new hospital is going to be built. It would be Long Island's first new hospital since 1980, which is what, 46-something years ago? NYU Langone Health is ready to spend billions of dollars on it, too, coming in at more than 1 million square feet as a whole campus. The new academic medical center would be in Melville on 110. The project would be at the Huntington Quadrangle and include an approximate 500-bed hospital, emergency department, ambulatory services, and research labs. NYU Langone would also move its medical school away from Mineola and onto the Melville campus and add some housing for its students and employees along the way. Quite the sizable project, so it makes sense why billions of dollars are being considered and being spent. The plan would significantly alter the commercial corridor that is Route 110, while shifting the health system's operations away from Mineola, where, historically speaking, NYU Langone's presence has long contributed to the village's revitalization. So, are we feeling like this is a good idea that they're moving out to Melville, maybe? If it even happens, let me know. 631-580-1053.
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0: register to march in the parade as it walks down Main Street, stepping off at noon on June 14th. And then there's a whole festival in Heckscher Park in Huntington for the rest of the day. Party 105's appearance at Pride is brought to you by Jake's 58 Casino Hotel. Discover the excitement you've been missing at Jake's 58 Casino Hotel. Stay where you play. And don't forget, Long Island Pride in Huntington, June 14th. 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

105, and I am so hype for Long Island Pride. It's all going down June 14th in Huntington. Parade steps off at noon. The festival's going all day long in Heckscher Park, and me and DJ Impact are going to be there. Are you?

Party 105, and if you want to be part of the biggest Latin and Puerto Rican parade on the island, well, Sunday is your day to do it. The 60th annual Long Island Hispanic Puerto Rican Parade happening in Brentwood steps off at noon on 5th Avenue, and you can experience a full day of Latin and Puerto Rican culture and parade, plenty of music, dance groups, and family fun along the way. And it's all brought to you by Suffolk County, M&T Bank, Isla Insurance, Smithtown Toyota, Jake's GA Casino Hotel, and Teatro Yerba Brupa. It's the 60th annual Long Island Hispanic Puerto Rican Parade going on 5th Avenue in Brentwood. And if you want to get involved in it, call Margarita Espada.

0: K7 on Party 105. It's Austin Lyons hanging out with you, playing all your favorite party hits and throwbacks and consistency over flash. That'll win you the gold in gymnastics every single time. It's what I learned from Stick It. It's what I always think of whenever I hear K7. And I'd like to give you a dose of wholesome news as we head on out the door. Now, imagine being stuck between a rock and a hard place. Well, that's not exactly where this horse ended up. No, it ended up between a tree and another tree. A 32-year-old horse in Washington State named Marge got trapped between two trees and unfortunately couldn't free herself, that is, until somebody helped out. So the local fire and rescue team responded and used a high point mechanical advantage system, carefully lifting and freeing Marge from the tight space, and she only ended up suffering a few minor scrapes, and that was it. And that is your dose of wholesome news as I head on out the door. And yes, of course, you can check it out online, see all the pictures from what they were doing and how they managed to save the horse from being stuck between a tree and an equally difficult to escape tree. And that'll about do it for me. I've been Austin Lyons. Thank you for hanging out with me. Coming on in next, Anna Maria and DJ Blaze, and have your afternoon entertainment. And I will remind you, as always, for simply getting through the night and getting up today, you are doing great, sweetie. Coming in next is your afternoon entertainment on Party.
1: What's going on, party people? This is your friend, the unlicensed therapist that you have for music therapy Monday to Friday. Yes, my name is Anna Maria, and I am here to extend you a new invitation. Starting Saturday, April 11th at 8 a.m., tune in to Split Happens right here on Party 105. Kelly from K Collections Boudoir Photography, Jess Maloney, business coach, and Donna Ray, divorce coach, they have this great conversation that dives into the stories, the real nitty-gritty of what 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love, and I know you will love it too, is that this will be an honest conversation. 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Let's let Kelly, Donna, and Jess bring you up to speed on Saturday, April 11th at 8 a.m. Split Happens right here on Party 105. And all of this is possible thanks to our friends at Balance Health and Wellness in Wading River. 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

0: Rochester to march in the parade as it walks down Main Street, stepping off at noon on June 14th. And then there's a whole festival in Heckscher Park in Huntington for the rest of the day. 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And don't forget, Long Island Pride in Huntington, June 14th. 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
7: 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And

0: register to march in the parade as it walks down Main Street, stepping off at noon on June 14th. And then there's a whole festival in Heckscher Park in Huntington for the rest of the day. Party 105's appearance at Pride is brought to you by Jake's 58 Casino Hotel. 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And don't forget, Long Island Pride in Huntington, June 14th. 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
1: 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Our every moment.

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8: 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And then there's a whole festival in Heckscher Park in Huntington for the rest of the day. 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And don't forget, Long Island Pride in Huntington, June 14th. You can hang out with me and DJ Impact all day long.
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10: 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It's Pride Month, and I'm so excited to tell you about Long Island Pride happening in Huntington, Sunday, June 14th, the 36th annual Long Island Pride, hosted by New York LGBT Network. 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

0: register to march in the parade as it walks down Main Street, stepping off at noon on June 14th. And then there's a whole festival in Heckscher Park in Huntington for the rest of the day. 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And don't forget, Long Island Pride in Huntington, June 14th. 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

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The hard decisions, how the kids are involved, the mess of it all. Yes, including the legal parts, all the new family dynamics. And what I truly love, and I know you will love it too, is that this will be an honest conversation. This show will make you laugh, will make you cry, and reflect on all of it. 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

0: yourself registered to march in the parade as it walks down Main Street, stepping off at noon on June 14th. And then there's a whole festival in Heckscher Park in Huntington for the rest of the day. Party 105's appearance at Pride is brought to you by Jake's 58 Casino Hotel. 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

0: 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Check us out on the web. 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
1: It's Pride Month, and I'm so excited to tell you about Long Island Pride happening in Huntington. 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

0: register to march in the parade as it walks down Main Street, stepping off at noon on June 14th. And then there's a whole festival in Heckscher Park in Huntington for the rest of the day. Party 105's appearance at Pride is brought to you by Jake's 58 Casino Hotel. 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

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Yes. Said our hustler's work is never through. We're working hard. We're vibing here on Party 105 on the 5 o'clock traffic jam.

Oh, where are my freestyle heads? Let me know where you're hitting me up from. 631-580-1053. You're locked into the 5 o'clock traffic jam.

What's going on, party people? This is your friend, the unlicensed therapist that you have for music therapy Monday to Friday. Yes, my name is Ana Maria, and I am here to extend you a new invitation. Starting Saturday, April 11th at 8 a.m., tune in to Split Happens right here on Party 105. Kelly from K Collections Boudoir Photography, Jess Maloney, business coach, and Donna Ray, divorce coach, they have this great conversation.

behind those relationships that are ending. The hard decisions, how the kids are involved, the mess of it all. Yes, including the legal parts. All the new family dynamics. And what I truly love, and I know you will love it too, is that this will be an honest conversation. This show will make you laugh, will make you cry, and reflect on all of it. Split Happens is a safe space that will help you grow, find your power and humanity in the middle of all messy divorces. Let's let Kelly, Donna, and Jeff

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0: registered to march in the parade as it walks down Main Street, stepping off at noon on June 14th. And then there's a whole festival in Heckscher Park in Huntington for the rest of the day. Party 105's appearance at Pride is brought to you by Jake's 58 Casino Hotel. 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

0: Long Island Pride happening in Huntington, Sunday, June 14th, the 36th annual Long Island Pride, hosted by New York LGBT Network. 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And then there's a whole festival in Heckscher Park in Huntington for the rest of the day. Party 105's appearance at Pride is brought to you by Jake's 58 Casino Hotel. Discover the excitement you've been missing at Jake's 58 Casino Hotel. Stay where you play. And don't forget, Long Island Pride in Huntington, June 14th. You can hang out with me and DJ Impact all day long.
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behind those relationships that are ending. The hard decisions, how the kids are involved, the mess of it all. Yes, including the legal parts, all the new family dynamics. And what I truly love, and I know you will love it too, is that this will be an honest conversation. This show will make you laugh, will make you cry, and reflect on all of it. 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
1: Yes, my name is Ana Maria, and I am here to extend you a new invitation. Starting Saturday, April 11th at 8 a.m., tune in to Split Happens right here on Party 105. Kelly from K Collections Boudoir Photography, Jess Maloney, business coach, and Donna Ray, divorce coach, they have this great conversation that dives into the stories, the real nitty-gritty of what happens behind those relationships that are ending, the hard decisions, how the kids are involved, the mess of it all, yes, including the legal parts, all the new family dynamics, and what I truly love, and I know you will love it too, is that this will be an honest conversation. This show will make you laugh, will make you cry, and reflect on all of it. Split Happens is a safe space that will help you grow, find your power and humanity in the middle of all messy divorces. Let's let Kelly, Donna, and Jess bring you up to speed on Saturday, April 11th at 8 a.m. Split

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